0: es mi raza.
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4: Este fin de semana, la acción de Team Boxing League llega en vivo a Estrella TV. El viernes, Nashville Smash choca contra Atlanta Attack en una guerra que promete fuegos artificiales. El sábado a las 6 de la tarde, Boston Butchers busca imponer respeto cuando enfrenta a los peligrosos Philadelphia Smoke. Y el domingo a las 6, dos potencias se encuentran cara a cara. Miami Assassins contra el poderoso NYC Attitude. 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